0: 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Rahat marketlerde indirim fırsatları 4.
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P Diddy need 20% or whatever she bags. 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
1: 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Çerkizova Apetitnaya sosis 1 kilogram 9 manat 35 kapiye. 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

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Are you with me? 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

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Are you with me? 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
0: Yeah, you do too. But I just wanted to know, do you know somebody named...